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0: Clear skies lighting up the night, dropping to a cozy low of 65. Light breezes from the southeast keeping it comfy. Tomorrow we're soaking in the sun with a high nearing 90, a gentle south-southwest wind making it just right. As we transition into Tuesday night, expect a few clouds rolling in with a low around 67. Nice and mellow overall.
1: A pleasant spring forecast, perfect for a walk, a drive, or sitting in traffic on Clemson Boulevard.
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10: Clear skies lighting up the night, dropping to a cozy low of 65. Light breezes from the southeast keeping it comfy. Tomorrow we're soaking in the sun with a high nearing 90. A gentle south-southwest wind making it just right. As we transition into Tuesday night, expect a few clouds rolling in with a low around 67. Nice and mellow overall.
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0: Clear skies lighting up the night, dropping to a cozy low of 65. Light breezes from the southeast keeping it comfy. Tomorrow we're soaking in the sun with a high nearing 90, a gentle south-southwest wind making it just right. As we transition into Tuesday night, expect a few clouds rolling in with a low around 67. Nice and mellow overall.
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1: Clear skies lighting up the night, dropping to a cozy low of 65. Light breezes from the southeast keeping it comfy. Tomorrow, we're soaking in the sun with a high nearing 90. A gentle south-southwest wind making it just right. As we transition into Tuesday night, expect a few clouds rolling in with a low around 67. Nice and mellow overall.
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0: Clear skies lighting up the night, dropping to a cozy low of 65. Light breezes from the southeast keeping it comfy. Tomorrow we're soaking in the sun with a high nearing 90, a gentle south-southwest wind making it just right. As we transition into Tuesday night, expect a few clouds rolling in with a low around 67. Nice and mellow overall.
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0: clear skies lighting up the night, dropping to a cozy low of 65. Light breezes from the southeast keeping it comfy. Tomorrow we're soaking in the sun with a high nearing 90, a gentle south-southwest wind making it just right. As we transition into Tuesday night, expect a few clouds rolling in with a low around 67. Nice and mellow overall.
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0: Clear skies lighting up the night, dropping to a cozy low of 65. Light breezes from the southeast keeping it comfy. Tomorrow we're soaking in the sun with a high nearing 90, a gentle south-southwest wind making it just right. As we transition into Tuesday night, expect a few clouds rolling in with a low around 67. Nice and mellow overall.
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8: fish guys lighting up the night, dropping to a cozy low of 65. Light breezes from the southeast keeping it comfy. Tomorrow, we're soaking in the sun with a high nearing 90, a gentle south-southwest wind making it just right. As we transition into Tuesday night, expect a few clouds rolling in with a low around 67. Nice and mellow overall.
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1: Clear skies lighting up the night, dropping to a cozy low of 65. Light breezes from the southeast keeping it comfy. Tomorrow we're soaking in the sun with a high nearing 90. A gentle south-southwest wind making it just right. As we transition into Tuesday night, expect a few clouds rolling in with a low around 67. Nice and mellow overall.
2: That's your spring forecast for Anderson, Belton, Honeopath, and everywhere in between. Enjoy the sunshine and keep it right here on WALH 94.9 FM. 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
2: Clear skies lighting up the night, dropping to a cozy low of 65. Light breezes from the southeast keeping it comfy. Tomorrow we're soaking in the sun with a high nearing 90. A gentle south-southwest wind making it just right. As we transition into Tuesday night, expect a few clouds rolling in with a low around 67. Nice and mellow overall.
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1: Clear skies lighting up the night, dropping to a cozy low of 65. Light breezes from the southeast keeping it comfy. Tomorrow we're soaking in the sun with a high nearing 90. A gentle south-southwest wind making it just right. As we transition into Tuesday night, expect a few clouds rolling in with a low around 67. Nice and mellow overall.
2: A beautiful spring day ahead. Yes, it will still rain again eventually.

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1: Clear skies lighting up the night, dropping to a cozy low of 65. Light breezes from the southeast keeping it comfy. Tomorrow we're soaking in the sun with a high nearing 90. A gentle south-southwest wind making it just right. As we transition into Tuesday night, expect a few clouds rolling in with a low around 67. Nice and mellow overall.
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1: Clear skies lighting up the night, dropping to a cozy low of 65. Light breezes from the southeast keeping it comfy. Tomorrow, we're soaking in the sun with a high nearing 90, a gentle south-southwest wind making it just right. As we transition into Tuesday night, expect a few clouds rolling in with a low around 67. Nice and mellow overall.
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6: Clear skies lighting up the night, dropping to a cozy low of 65. Light breezes from the southeast keeping it comfy. Tomorrow we're soaking in the sun with a high nearing 90. A gentle south-southwest wind making it just right. As we transition into Tuesday night, expect a few clouds rolling in with a low around 67. Nice and mellow overall.
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1: Clear skies lighting up the night, dropping to a cozy low of 65. Light breezes from the southeast keeping it comfy. Tomorrow we're soaking in the sun with a high nearing 90. A gentle south-southwest wind making it just right. As we transition into Tuesday night, expect a few clouds rolling in with a low around 67. Nice and mellow overall.
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2: Clear skies lighting up the night, dropping to a cozy low of 65. Light breezes from the southeast keeping it comfy. Tomorrow we're soaking in the sun with a high nearing 90. A gentle south-southwest wind making it just right. As we transition into Tuesday night, expect a few clouds rolling in with a low around 67. Nice and mellow overall.
3: Blue skies and fresh air for Williamston and Belton. 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
1: Clear skies lighting up the night, dropping to a cozy low of 65. Light breezes from the southeast keeping it comfy. Tomorrow we're soaking in the sun with a high nearing 90, a gentle south-southwest wind making it just right. As we transition into Tuesday night, expect a few clouds rolling in with a low around 67. Nice and mellow overall.
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2: Clear skies lighting up the night, dropping to a cozy low of 65. Light breezes from the southeast keeping it comfy. Tomorrow we're soaking in the sun with a high nearing 90. A gentle south-southwest wind making it just right. As we transition into Tuesday night, expect a few clouds rolling in with a low around 67. Nice and mellow overall.
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1: Clear skies lighting up the night, dropping to a cozy low of 65. Light breezes from the southeast keeping it comfy. Tomorrow we're soaking in the sun with a high nearing 90. A gentle south-southwest wind making it just right. As we transition into Tuesday night, expect a few clouds rolling in with a low around 67. Nice and mellow overall.
2: Whether you're headed downtown Anderson or out to Denver Downs Farm, that's your spring forecast right here on WALH.

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1: Clear skies lighting up the night, dropping to a cozy low of 65. Light breezes from the southeast keeping it comfy. Tomorrow we're soaking in the sun with a high nearing 90. A gentle south-southwest wind making it just right. As we transition into Tuesday night, expect a few clouds rolling in with a low around 67. Nice and mellow overall.
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4: Mostly sunny skies today, hitting a high of 90. Tonight as the sun sets, we'll drift down to a cozy low of 67. Looking ahead to Wednesday, there's a slight chance of showers and thunderstorms after 5 p.m. But until then, enjoy the sun again with a high of 92. Keep your umbrellas handy just in case. That's your look at spring weather across Anderson County, from Pelzer to Townville, only on WALH 94.9 FM.
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1: Mostly sunny skies today, hitting a high of 90. Tonight, as the sun sets, we'll drift down to a cozy low of 67. Looking ahead to Wednesday, there's a slight chance of showers and thunderstorms after 5 p.m. But until then, enjoy the sun again with a high of 92. Keep your umbrellas handy just in case.
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0: mostly sunny skies today, hitting a high of 90. Tonight, as the sun sets, we'll drift down to a cozy low of 67. Looking ahead to Wednesday, there's a slight chance of showers and thunderstorms after 5 p.m. But until then, enjoy the sun again with a high of 92. Keep your umbrellas handy just in case.
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1: Mostly sunny skies today, hitting a high of 90. Tonight, as the sun sets, we'll drift down to a cozy low of 67. Looking ahead to Wednesday, there's a slight chance of showers and thunderstorms after 5 p.m. But until then, enjoy the sun again with a high of 92. Keep your umbrellas handy just in case. Mild spring days ahead for Belton, West Pelzer, and Lakeside communities along Lake Hartwell. More local weather coming up on WALH.
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That's right, bringing you nothing but the hottest mixes and the freshest music. 60s, 70s,

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loved one owns a gun, and for a while now, you've been concerned about their behavior. 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Or you're worried this loved one might hurt you. Maybe they recently threatened someone with their gun. You know something needs to be done, and you wish more than anything you could hit pause on this situation. Well, here in Illinois, you can, with a firearm restraining order. 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

0: mostly sunny skies today, hitting a high of 90. Tonight, as the sun sets, we'll drift down to a cozy low of 67. Looking ahead to Wednesday, there's a slight chance of showers and thunderstorms after 5 p.m. But until then, enjoy the sun again with a high of 92. Keep your umbrellas handy just in case.
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1: Mostly sunny skies today, hitting a high of 90. Tonight, as the sun sets, we'll drift down to a cozy low of 67. Looking ahead to Wednesday, there's a slight chance of showers and thunderstorms after 5 p.m. But until then, enjoy the sun again with a high of 92. Keep your umbrellas handy just in case.
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0: Mostly sunny skies today, hitting a high of 90. Tonight, as the sun sets, we'll drift down to a cozy low of 67. Looking ahead to Wednesday, there's a slight chance of showers and thunderstorms after 5 p.m. But until then, enjoy the sun again with a high of 92. Keep your umbrellas handy just in case.
1: A pleasant spring forecast, perfect for a walk, a drive, or sitting in traffic on Clemson Boulevard.
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0: This Friday morning at 9, Anderson County Administrator Rusty Burns sits down with Greg Wilson for a conversation that matters to every resident of Anderson County. 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
1: Mostly sunny skies today, hitting a high of 90. Tonight, as the sun sets, we'll drift down to a cozy low of 67. Looking ahead to Wednesday, there's a slight chance of showers and thunderstorms after 5 p.m. But until then, enjoy the sun again with a high of 92. Keep your umbrellas handy just in case.
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0: mostly sunny skies today, hitting a high of 90. Tonight, as the sun sets, we'll drift down to a cozy low of 67. Looking ahead to Wednesday, there's a slight chance of showers and thunderstorms after 5 p.m. But until then, enjoy the sun again with a high of 92. Keep your umbrellas handy just in case.
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2: Mostly sunny skies today, hitting a high of 90. Tonight, as the sun sets, we'll drift down to a cozy low of 67. Looking ahead to Wednesday, there's a slight chance of showers and thunderstorms after 5 p.m. But until then, enjoy the sun again with a high of 92. Keep your umbrellas handy just in case.
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0: Mostly sunny skies today, hitting a high of 90. Tonight as the sun sets, we'll drift down to a cozy low of 67. Looking ahead to Wednesday, there's a slight chance of showers and thunderstorms after 5 p.m. But until then, enjoy the sun again with a high of 92. Keep your umbrellas handy just in case.
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0: Mostly sunny skies today, hitting a high of 90. Tonight, as the sun sets, we'll drift down to a cozy low of 67. Looking ahead to Wednesday, there's a slight chance of showers and thunderstorms after 5 p.m. But until then, enjoy the sun again with a high of 92. Keep your umbrellas handy just in case.
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2: Mostly sunny skies today, hitting a high of 90. Tonight as the sun sets, we'll drift down to a cozy low of 67. Looking ahead to Wednesday, there's a slight chance of showers and thunderstorms after 5 p.m. But until then, enjoy the sun again with a high of 92. Keep your umbrellas handy just in case. Spring weather looks great across Powdersville, Iva, and Star. 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
0: Good times at Great Carolina Beach Music, celebrating the all-time classics. Happy Rick, Pat Quinn. 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
2: Mostly sunny skies today, hitting a high of 90. Tonight, as the sun sets, we'll drift down to a cozy low of 67. Looking ahead to Wednesday, there's a slight chance of showers and thunderstorms after 5 p.m. But until then, enjoy the sun again with a high of 92. Keep your umbrellas handy just in case.
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1: Mostly sunny skies today, with a high near 90. Tonight, we're partly cloudy and heading down to about 67. Tomorrow brings a slight chance of showers and thunderstorms after 5 p.m., but we'll enjoy plenty of sunshine with a high reaching 92.
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0: mostly sunny skies today, with a high near 90. Tonight, we're partly cloudy and heading down to about 67. Tomorrow brings a slight chance of showers and thunderstorms after 5 p.m., but we'll enjoy plenty of sunshine, with a high reaching 92.
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1: Mostly sunny skies today, with a high near 90. Tonight, we're partly cloudy and heading down to about 67. Tomorrow brings a slight chance of showers and thunderstorms after 5 p.m., but we'll enjoy plenty of sunshine, with a high reaching 92.
2: That's your forecast. If it's wrong, remember, the weather has a mind of its own.
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0: mostly sunny skies today, with a high near 90. Tonight, we're partly cloudy and heading down to about 67. Tomorrow brings a slight chance of showers and thunderstorms after 5 p.m., but we'll enjoy plenty of sunshine, with a high reaching 92.
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1: Mostly sunny skies today, with a high near 90. Tonight, we're partly cloudy and heading down to about 67. Tomorrow brings a slight chance of showers and thunderstorms after 5 p.m., but we'll enjoy plenty of sunshine, with a high reaching 92.
2: 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Enjoy the sunshine and keep it right here on WALH 94.9 FM.
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0: mostly sunny skies today, with a high near 90. Tonight, we're partly cloudy and heading down to about 67. Tomorrow brings a slight chance of showers and thunderstorms after 5 p.m., but we'll enjoy plenty of sunshine, with a high reaching 92.
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3: To have a hit record with my daughter. She is very talented and very beautiful, as you see. 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She is a natural singer, and I suppose she got some of that musical ability from her dad.
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Anyone?

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1: Mostly sunny skies today, with a high near 90. Tonight, we're partly cloudy and heading down to about 67. Tomorrow brings a slight chance of showers and thunderstorms after 5 p.m., but we'll enjoy plenty of sunshine, with a high reaching 92.
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0: Mostly sunny skies today, with a high near 90. Tonight, we're partly cloudy and heading down to about 67. Tomorrow brings a slight chance of showers and thunderstorms after 5 p.m., but we'll enjoy plenty of sunshine, with a high reaching 92.
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1: Mostly sunny skies today, with a high near 90. Tonight, we're partly cloudy and heading down to about 67. Tomorrow brings a slight chance of showers and thunderstorms after 5 p.m., but we'll enjoy plenty of sunshine with a high reaching 92.
2: A beautiful spring day ahead. Yes, it will still rain again eventually.
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11: Adams.
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11: Adam Lee.
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15: Here.
11: Anderson. Anderson.
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0: Mostly sunny skies today, with a high near 90. Tonight, we're partly cloudy and heading down to about 67. Tomorrow brings a slight chance of showers and thunderstorms after 5 p.m., but we'll enjoy plenty of sunshine, with a high reaching 92.
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1: Mostly sunny skies today, with a high near 90. Tonight, we're partly cloudy and heading down to about 67. Tomorrow brings a slight chance of showers and thunderstorms after 5 p.m., but we'll enjoy plenty of sunshine with a high reaching 92.
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0: This afternoon brings mostly sunny skies and a high near 90. A gentle south wind will keep things moving. Tonight we'll hang out under partly cloudy skies, with temperatures dipping to about 67. Tomorrow, get ready for more sunshine as we rise to a high of 92 with a light southwest breeze. Sounds like a beautiful stretch ahead.
1: From blooming mornings in Williamston to warmer afternoons near Lake Hartwell, that's your spring weather update on WALH.
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0: This afternoon brings mostly sunny skies and a high near 90. A gentle south wind will keep things moving. Tonight we'll hang out under partly cloudy skies, with temperatures dipping to about 67. Tomorrow, get ready for more sunshine as we rise to a high of 92 with a light southwest breeze. Sounds like a beautiful stretch ahead.
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1: This afternoon brings mostly sunny skies and a high near 90. A gentle south wind will keep things moving. Tonight we'll hang out under partly cloudy skies, with temperatures dipping to about 67. Tomorrow, get ready for more sunshine as we rise to a high of 92 with a light southwest breeze. Sounds like a beautiful stretch ahead.
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3: 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We've got non-stop 80s hits from the legends who ruled the charts. Madonna, Prince, Bon Jovi, Cyndi Lauper, and so many more. 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